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3: What is it that you are looking for in a spouse, a husband, a wife, the qualities you're looking for? According to a study, it looks like the top qualities that people want in a life partner for the husbands, they want a wife that is dependable, mature, and has a desire to have children. For the wives, I'm a little shocked by this, Donnie. They want somebody who's dependable, emotionally stable, and intelligent.
4: Sweetie, you're going to be single your whole life? 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Sweetie, I got the news for you. They're either gay or they don't exist.
3: I don't know if I believe that. Men, if you are on dating apps, hear me out right now. Stop posting pictures of you holding fish. 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
4: A drill? Wait, I need it, but it has to be like a double entendre there. Like, you better be smiling. Show everything.

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1: Lauren Snap, Donna Meacham, and we're talking bad habits tonight. So Pete Davidson, obviously, he's a pretty honest guy, and he's talked about his naughty behavior, the things that he's dabbled in, if you know where I'm going with that. Well, he fessed up that he is really struggling to quit all of the things that he does in the world of greenery, you know, weed.
2: Yeah, getting high, he's doing it. You know what? The thing is when you put the list of things that he gave up, he was like, I gave up cocaine, I gave up ketamine, I gave up pills. You know, sweetie, smoke all day. You know what? One of these things is not like the other. He's like, you know what? I do what you need to do. If this is what gets you through the day, do it. It's legal in most states.
1: Yeah, you're fine. Yeah.

0: Welcome to my house. It's my house.
1: This is Pop Crush.
2: Have you ever been on a bad date? We all have. Let's talk about it. It's Lauren Snapp and Donnie Meacham, and Donnie is your dating expert. Call, share your story. It's 1-888-900-5217. And this is Pop Crush Nights.

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1: Are you getting married this year? We love love. 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And also, these companies are celebrating you. 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Chick-fil-A apparently gives out meal vouchers.
2: Unless it was my wedding.
1: 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I'm assuming for drinks?
2: No, because you're flying your ex. Not your ex yet. Flying your new partner. Be like, hey, can you take them as far away from me as possible?
1: Okay. And in and out. Speaking of travel. Yeah, and you can get a sticker, a hat, a t-shirt.
2: And the wedding night.
1: Okay.
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5: Well, we don't have a lack of hacks tonight. 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I mean,
6: that'll
5: you can insert
6: them.
5: Your own like city here. I love this. They hang up immediately, she says.
6: Yeah, or just answer and be like, FBI. Hang up. Yes, gotcha.
5: Are you coming to get this body or what? 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
1: Lauren Snap, Donnie Meacham. Do you think that it is weird if someone in your family is attractive? 1-888-900-5217. Oh, I saw some pictures of my grandfather and wow, movie star handsome. I have to say it. He is good looking. He's a good looking guy. And I said it, my whole family was like, Lauren, what are you? I mean, to be fair, I am from West Virginia. So, you know, is that weird? Should I have not said that?
2: I mean, no, I looked at pictures of my granny when she was younger. And I was like, wow, she was a smoke show. It's like what you do with that information after your initial thought. That's when it all gets a little weird.
1: Totally agree. Okay. Let us know. Are we wrong? 1-888-900-5217.

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1: What's that one thing that's on your summer bucket list? 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
1: How long do you leave your laundry in the dryer? Lauren Snap, Donnie Meacham. Me too, Donnie. My stuff is all wrinkled every single day, and I need to get my life together.
2: Yeah, I know I leave mine too long. My neighbor, she comes, she knocks on my door, and she goes, hey, you know, we only have one washer, one dryer here in this entire complex, and I know these clothes are yours because you're the only one who leaves it. And I always go, you're right. Oh, I remember when I had a dryer. In an actual apartment. It was so good because you just leave it in the dryer. And then when you want to wear that, you just start that dryer up for a minute, refluff it. Who needs a closet? And you have a dryer.
1: 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Let us know what yours is. Slide into the DMs.
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3: Group text. Have you ever found out that there was a group text that people had and you weren't involved in it?
4: Never has this ever happened to me.
3: Yeah, it happened to me. There's an apartment group text in my apartment complex. Apparently everyone's on it, except for me. I've been here over a year now. Why aren't I included?
4: I'll tell you why. Because you leave your stuff in the washer, and then you don't flip it over to the dryer, and then you're holding people up. So how are they supposed to talk about you when you're on the group text?
3: Okay, I mean, example, yes, I'll give you that. But also, it's not my fault we have one washer for 18 units.
4: So are you going to say something or not?
3: I don't know. I just, like, do I say something? Because I'm like, what happens if I'm the only one getting murdered? They won't know because I can't text anybody for help.
4: Then yes, it's a safety reason. And that's what you go with. That you need to be added to the group text because it's a safety reason, right?
3: Yeah, it bothers me because I walk around and they're like, hi. And I'm like, hi, but I'm not in the group chat.

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1: Lauren Snap, Donnie Meacham. Everyone has an annoying coworker, right? Yeah. I'm not looking at you, Donnie. No, stop it. You always make sure that I've got paper in the copier and the coffee machine is always going strong. Yeah. What is it that grinds your gears at work and who is it? I really do love working with you.
2: You know, your coworkers, though, you spend so much time with them. And your coworkers really become your family or like a partner. So the work wife, work husband, like that's not a joke. That really happens. So I think just like with family or with a partner, over time, you're like, I love you, but that really, you're breathing. Today.
1: We're having fun at work. Turn this one up.
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0: Lauren Snapp, Donna Meacham. We're talking about annoying coworkers tonight. And you know what? We're calling them out. We're calling them out. We have a caller, Donnie. Rachel is on the line here. She left us a little voicemail. Let's get to it.
1: Hey, Lauren. Hi, Donnie. It's Rachel. Look, I have a coworker who absolutely refuses to do her job, and it is causing me double, if not triple, the work. You feel me? Because we're already overworked, and it's the I don't give a attitude for me. I've talked to her and my manager about it, and nada, no resolution. What do I do?
2: Rachel, I feel you. The problem is, though, is I am such the coworker to where I would just pick up the slack and I don't say anything because I'm very much of your workplace is your home. It's like your second, you spend a lot of time there and your workplace, your coworkers are like your family. And it's like, I don't want contention. I don't want it to be awkward. So I would honestly just pick up the slack. But the problem is I would continue to tell the boss though. Like that is something I would do.
0: Yeah. Talk to your boss again and again and again and give yourself a little permission. You do not need to like them. It's okay. You have to be respectful, but you don't necessarily need to like them.
2: Yeah, and buy everyone in the office coffee except that person. They'll get the hint.
0: Oh my gosh, you're savage, Donnie.
2: That I would do.

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1: What's that one thing that's on your summer bucket list? Let's talk about it. It's Lauren Snapp and Donnie Meacham from Pop Crush Nights. 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
1: They say the holy water's watered down, and this town's lost its faith. Our colors will fade eventually, so if our time is running out, day after day, we'll make the mundane a masterpiece. Oh my, my, oh my, my love, I take one look at you, you're taking me out.

0: Welcome to Pop Crush. 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Hit me up if your feet just wiggle around when you crawl into the bed at night. This is the time where people get into bed and they just relive all of the really great moments from the day and they can't go to sleep.
1: Yeah, I mean, immediately my mind went to something bad and I was like, it's the opposite of a dry dream. And I was like, that's a happiness attack.
0: Well, it's a happiness attack. You know what? I think we should go get that right now. All right. So on that note, y'all, have a great night. Thanks for being here.
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5: What is it that you are looking for in a spouse, a husband, a wife, the qualities you're looking for? According to a study, it looks like the top qualities that people want in a life partner for the husbands, they want a wife that is dependable, mature, and has a desire to have children. For the wives, I'm a little shocked by this, Donnie. They want somebody who's dependable, emotionally stable, and intelligent.
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2: Lauren Snap, Donna Meacham, and we're talking bad habits tonight. So Pete Davidson, obviously, he's a pretty honest guy. And he's talked about his naughty behavior, the things that he's dabbled in, if you know where I'm going with that. Well, he fessed up that he is really struggling to quit all of the things that he does in the world of greenery, you know.
3: Yeah, getting high, he's doing it. You know what? The thing is when you put the list of things that he gave up, he was like, I gave up cocaine, I gave up ketamine, I gave up pills. You know, sweetie, smoke all day. You know what? One of these things is not like the other. You know, he's like, you know what? I do what you need to do. If this is what gets you through the day, do it. It's legal in most states.
2: Yeah, you're fine.

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1: Have you ever been on a bad date? 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

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I've got your chance to win a Founders Mug Club membership. 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
1: You getting married this year? 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
2: 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Flying your new partner. Be like, hey, can you take them as far away from me as possible?
1: Okay. And In-N-Out, speaking of travel.

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0: 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In New York City, Harry Styles.
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Ionia. 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
0: Highlighting the little wins and great things happening throughout West Michigan and beyond. Here's today's little win with Big Joe.
2: Joining me on the phone this morning from Lori's Voice is Rebecca Visser. Hey, good morning. How are you?
3: Hi, Joe. Good morning. How are you? I'm good.
2: I'm doing great. Thank you so much for coming back on. I had you in studio before to tell me about something really cool that you guys are doing for the community, and it recently just happened. Can you tell me about how you guys were able to give away two vehicles to families that would help them out with accessibility?
3: Yes, we gave away two accessible vehicles to two deserving children right here in West Michigan. It all came from the funding from the community. Small businesses, corporations, and individuals came together to help us raise funding to support these two vehicles. And we had over 220 applicants right here in West Michigan who applied for this generous gift that would change their lives. And we gave away two vehicles to a boy, 13, out of Cassinovia with cerebral palsy, and another boy in Wyoming with spina bifida. And now they are able to plan some road trips this summer, get to and from school and doctor's appointments safely and reliably, and really get to see everything that they deserve to see as they are a child and grow into their adult years.
2: I saw what you guys shared on social media, and it just, oh man, I wish I could have been there to see it myself. It was just so heartwarming. Rebecca, can you tell me, I guess, maybe how the parents felt when they found out they won and they were presented with these vehicles? I'm sure it means a lot to them.
3: Yeah, it almost brings me to tears. I was fortunate enough to be able to call the 10 finalists for the vehicles, and the one mother from Wyoming, she was shaking, and she was so excited and just overjoyed. Both families were just very gracious, humbled, and grateful for this opportunity to be able to hand them the keys to independence. And the smiles on the boys' faces just spoke volumes. One boy is nonverbal, and you could just see the joy he felt getting into this new car and being able to go to new places that he hasn't been able to see before.
2: You're making me want to cry. I can totally see what you're talking about.
3: Yeah, I know. It is. It fills my eyes with tears of, you know, we're grateful that we can do this for them, and we're grateful for the community support, and look forward to continuing to do it even more next year.

0: guys have anything that's coming up, I guess, throughout the rest of the year? Or how can people learn more about Lori's Voice, whether they want to help out or maybe it's something that could be used for their family?
1: So we have two events coming up. The next one is at the end of July. It's our annual golf outing. You can go to lorisvoice.org to register your team, or if you want to sponsor one of our activities the day of, it's at Western Greens in Marne. And then the other event, which is more child-focused, is October 10th in Kentwood at the new Kentwood Community Center. We are hosting a 5K, and it's a walk, roll, and stroll. So hoping that we can get the kids together, families, and celebrate how far we've come and just continue to raise more funding to be able to continue to give.
0: That is just incredible. Rebecca, thank you so much for coming on here from Lori's Voice and giving us an update on this. And just thank you to everybody there that does so much for our community here in West Michigan.
1: Yeah, we are grateful, and we hope to continue to spread awareness so more families know that we are here for them, not just for one grant, but for multiple grants years to come. So we're doing all we can, and I appreciate you letting us spread the word on your show.
0: You guys are welcome anytime. Hey, if you've got some good news, whether it's something that's happening in your own personal life, please tell me about it. 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Or maybe something you've seen in our community, just like with Lori's Voice. 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

0: It's the Big Joe Show on Mix 95.7 in Anna and Spring Lake, ready for the 60-second showdown. Good morning.
1: Good morning.
0: How's it going with you?
1: Pretty good. Just on my way to work.
0: Oh, man. Well, I mean, I guess it's not bad. It's better to have a job than not, but wouldn't it be nice to be sleeping right now?
1: Yes.
0: Hey, check this out. You got a chance to win our Michigan Lottery ticket jackpot, which is at $100. We're refreshing it from our win on Friday, so that's going on. And just for playing, you're getting a $40 gift card to Founders, which you could use on some good food and some good drinks before or after a show, maybe at Extra Amphitheater, a fun place just to hang out when this weather's so nice too out there on the patio. And also when you go there, make sure you, if you go to the gift shop, mention me, Big Joe. They've got like a little Big Joe button and you can get 30% off swag. That's pretty cool.
1: All right. That sounds great.
0: Okay, let's get it going. Big Joe 60-second showdown works like this. I'm going to put 60 seconds on the clock. You have to answer 10 questions correctly. If you don't know the answer, just say pass, and I will come back to it if we still have time left in the game. Are you ready to go?
1: Yes.
0: Big Joe 60-second showdown starts in 3, 2, 1. What cartoon character's catchphrase was Yabba Dabba Doo?
1: Fred Flintstone.
0: Correct. How many sides does a triangle have?

0: Cheetah.
1: Correct. What Mix 95.7 group tells you don't go chasing waterfalls?
0: TLC.
1: Correct. What is Michigan's state stone?
0: Pass.
1: Which famous band was Harry Styles part of before going solo?
0: One Direction.
1: Correct. Who wrote the play Romeo and Juliet?
0: William Shakespeare.
1: Correct. How many weeks are there in a year?
0: 52.
1: Correct. What is the capital of Thailand?
0: Pass.
1: Going back to question six, what is Michigan State stone?
0: Petoskey stone?
1: Correct. Last question, what is the capital of Thailand?
2: That's a wrap.
1: We're out of time. Dang it, Anna. You got 9 out of 10 correct. That's pretty darn good.
0: Oh, man. That was fun.
1: Anna, just for playing, though, I'm still hooking you up today. You're going to get yourself a $40 gift card to Founders so you can go on out there maybe before a concert, after a concert, have some good food and some good drinks.
0: Great. Thank you.
1: You are so welcome. Hey, you want to be like Anna in Spring Lake? Get that $40 gift card to Founders just for playing and maybe get the Michigan Lottery ticket jackpot. All you have to do is call me at 616-600-0957 or sign up to play anytime in the Mix app.
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Avicii, wake me up. That's what I'm saying this morning. Hey, happy Tuesday. It is the Big Joe Show on Mix 95.7, Grand Rapids Best Mix. And woo, I'm not complaining. I'm actually thankful, but just I'm giving you a heads up and maybe you can relate. I am tired this morning. But for a great reason, and it was worth it. As I've gotten older, which is kind of funny, I wish I would have done it earlier, but maybe I wouldn't even be here. Maybe I wouldn't be alive, but I struggle, as I say, to go out on a school night because my alarm is supposed to go off at about 4:15 in the morning to get ready to do the show. And today I set it late. I was like 4:30. We're going late. And even then I hit snooze. So I just rolled in here with like, you know, crud in my eyes. But the reason I did that is I got to go to my first show last night at Acushnet Amphitheater. It was the Doobie Brothers and Carlos Santana. And wow. What an amazing venue. I've gotten to do a tour because they do media tours and we get to go around. We're very lucky getting to see behind the scenes stuff, but I have not seen it

probably 5-6 months, maybe even longer than that. Like when it was just beginning, you could start to see some of the outline stuff. And it is an incredible venue that we have right here in our backyard. And it's one thing to say that, but to actually go there and experience it, wow, I hope you get to go to a show soon. We're giving away a bunch of concert tickets all the time for you to do that. But got to go last night, and I was so blown away. I know the Doobie Brothers. They were the opening act, and I recognized a lot of their songs, but I'm like, oh, my God. I didn't realize. I think I knew almost every one of their songs. It really surprised me that it was one of those bands I did not expect. It was such a good show that I liked it so much. Not that I thought it would be bad, but I'm like, wow, I'm glad I did not miss the opening act, because sometimes I'm like, I don't care, let's go see the person. But then, of course, Carlos Santana, what a legend, that whole band he has, the whole crew, and the positivity. That was such a fun night. So if you went to that show and you're tired or whatever else you got going on today, you're tired, hey, we're going to be tired together. We'll call it a Tired Tuesday. But that was certainly a fun time, and got to see some people last night, so it was always awesome. Just I appreciate when you say hi and say hello when we're out in public doing our thing. Today, as far as weather, if you want to prepare for that, there is some early morning sunshine we could expect. Otherwise, clouds coming our way. Going to be a little breezy this afternoon. Chance of showers and storms. Some of them might be, you know, strong to severe, high in the lower 70s. It looks like Wednesday might be the biggest chance for some of our severe weather. I'm hoping it's not as bad as last week. I don't think it is, but we'll know more later today and into tomorrow as that starts happening. Hey, this morning on the Big Joe Show, I want you to go have some fun, and we're doing that in lots of different ways. Secret Celebrity Game coming up around 6:30. How about Strawberry Fest tickets? That's going on this Saturday and Sunday at Ed Dunnenbeck and Girls Farm. What a great time. Oh my gosh. We have some fresh strawberries might be one of the best smells. There's a lot of good smells out there, but I think fresh strawberries might be that, and you can get those there at Dunnenbeck and Girls Farm, and it's a hell of a good time too with their Strawberry Fest happening this weekend. And check this out. We got a lot going on for Big Joe's 60-second showdown. That's coming up around 7:45. And by the way, I'm always looking for people to play. 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But I'm giving you a $40 gift card to Founders. That's a great place to go. Maybe if you went to the show last night, before or after, and you can get drinks to go as well. So I'll do that. Plus, I've got Whitecaps tickets, four of them, for you to go to the Father's Day game coming up on Sunday. Yeah, Father's Day Sunday, right? And four mini golf passes to Game Time Fun Park. So there's a lot going on this morning. But coming up next,

there's a lot going on this morning. But coming up next, the Big Joe Show's Need to Know News. Man, those lifeguards being in South Haven, they've really done a lot to save lives. I'll tell you about who they saved and everything else going on here in Michigan with your Need to Know News in about two songs.

June 9th, lifeguards on South Beach in South Haven saved a man who collapsed on the beach. And last night at South Haven City Council meeting, Mayor Annie Brown said that person was her husband, Jeff. Wow. The swimmer who collapsed on the beach, Jeff, he said he was excited. He stopped to speak to some of the on-duty lifeguards afterwards, and he said to them, I guess the last thing is like, it looks like you guys are going to have a slow morning, huh? Then he collapsed right there at their feet. Now, Annie shared that the doctors and nurses told her that she should buy a lottery ticket because Jeff was lucky to be alive. One of the doctors went on to say that he was alive specifically because trained and highly qualified lifeguards were there to immediately perform CPR and then shock him with that AED. So, wow, I'm just so glad that all that happened there. Could you even imagine? I mean, it just... You couldn't, right place, right time. What if you went into the water or if the lifeguards weren't there? So I'm so glad everybody fought to get those lifeguards on South Beach. The John Ball Zoo's newly built North American River Otter Habitat is being celebrated with a new drink from Long Roads Distillers. They're partnering up with a drink called Otter Water, W-A-T-T-E-R, Otter Water. I love that. They say it's a new vodka soda can cocktail with watermelon, lime, and mint flavors, and a portion of proceeds from the sale of Otter Water at the Long Road Distillery locations, John Ball Zoo and participating retailers, is going to go back to the zoo and its conservation programs for at-risk animals. We've got more details for you inside the Mix 95.7 app, but hey, I think we'll have to give that a try. That sounds really good. Construction. This is a good one, though. It has started between Leonard Street and Ann Street Northwest near downtown on the latest extension of the Grand Rapids Greenway. That is, if you don't know what it was or is, it connects areas of Kent County and Ottawa County together, like with a paved trail for like biking, walking, rollerblading, things like that. This new segment called the Grand River Edges Trail will be 3/4 mile long and eventually include street crossings, lighting, benches, and plants, and all kinds of cool stuff. So I love that. Right now, my hip's so bad, like I can barely walk. I look like a pirate just hobbling around until I lose some weight and I can have surgery. But I dream of a day where I can explore. We're so lucky. I don't know if we realize how many great things we have here in West Michigan, that being one of them, all the different paths and trails that we can explore and check out. I don't know if this is surprising or not. I kind of find it surprising, but there's a lot behind it. Jelly Roll filed for divorce from his wife of 10 years, Bunny XO. It said that this was a mutual thing between the two of them, but, I mean, their relationship, like many of them, had ups and downs, including Jelly Roll cheating on her, and there was a brief separation. And the guy's lost 200-300 pounds. I feel like sometimes when somebody has a significant life change, something happens, whether it's losing weight or they lose a parent, just something that really shifts things. I think it kind of also goes into that. I don't know if that's the case with them, but I hope everything goes well, and obviously their whole family situation, hopefully that'll work out. And for your final need to know news story, I'd like to head to England, where 11-year-old Charlie was walking along the beach, and guess what he found? A two

0: million-year-old elephant tooth. That is just absolutely insane. Here he is talking about that.
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2: The Natural History Museum was so kind because they went through all their specimens that they keep out back, and they confirmed that this was the tooth of an ancient elephant.
0: Could you imagine finding something 2,000 years old? Like, I think it'd be kind of cool if I was walking the beach and I found a shark tooth that just fell out of a great white or something like that. But 2 million years old? Man, that is so cool. That's the Big Joe Show's Need to Know News on Mix 95.7, Grand Rapids' best mix. 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

is Alex Warren with Ordinary. I am Big Joe here on Mix 95.7, Grand Rapids Best Mix and Hangout. Coming up in 5 minutes, I got your tickets to go to Ed Dunn and Back and Girls Strawberry Fest happening this weekend. Oh my God.

0: is Big Joe on Mix 95.7. Are you ready for today's secret celebrity? Of course you are. Put on those listening ears. I am going to play this clip. It is of a celebrity. A lot of times, their voice, that might be recognizable. Maybe what they're talking about, who they're referencing, what they mention, all could hopefully lead you to the correct answer. And if you find that answer today that I'm looking for, I want you to call 616-600-0957 because I want to give you tickets to go to Ed Dunnaback and Girls Farm this weekend, the 20th and 21st. It is their Strawberry Fest. It's going to be such a fun time, and the weather's looking pretty good, too. So, all right, listen up. Here is our secret celebrity for today.
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0: Who is that secret celebrity? 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

0: Secret Celebrity is happening right now on Mix 95.7. It is the Big Joe Show, and if you can figure out who is the Secret Celebrity, you're going to get tickets to go to Ed Dunnaback Girls Farm for their Strawberry Fest, which is happening this weekend, June 20th and 21st. 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
1: When I did The Grinch, literally the makeup was like being buried alive every day. And then Brian Grazer came in, and being the fix-it man, and came up with a brilliant idea, which was to hire a gentleman who is trained to teach CIA operatives how to endure torture.
0: Jeez, all right. Who is that Secret Celebrity? Recognizable voice, I would say, but definitely a good clue. Hopefully you heard that at the beginning. 616-600-0957. Samantha in Grand Rapids, do you know who our Secret Celebrity is today?
2: Is it Jim Carrey?
0: What makes you think it's Jim Carrey? Like, what gives you that guess?
2: Well, it sounds like him, and then he said The Grinch.
0: That is the correct answer this morning, Samantha. Way to go.
2: Thank you.
0: Could you imagine having to do that? I don't know if you like to put on a lot of makeup or if you go for the more natural look, but could you imagine sitting down for hours and hours having stuff put on your face?
2: No, I'd feel suffocated.
0: Exactly. So, well, I'm glad that you don't have to go through that, and instead you get to hopefully feel relaxed and having a good time Saturday or Sunday. It's the Ed Dunnaback and Girls Farm Strawberry Fest, and you're going.
2: Perfect. Thank you.
0: You are so welcome. Hang on. I'll get more of your information, and if you'd like a chance to win, well, play the Secret Celebrity game tomorrow morning right around this time here on Mix 95.7. Coming up next, he's been a busy guy, but I'm so glad I get to talk to him. Lawrence Miller with Trek for Vets. He wrapped up an incredible trek across the entire state of Michigan right around Memorial Day, and he's going to tell us all about it and what he's planning on doing next year. This is pretty big. It's coming up with Big Joe's Little Wins on Mix 95.7.

0: It's time for Big Joe's Little Wins on Mix 95.7. Got a good thing going on. Highlighting the little wins and great things happening throughout West Michigan and beyond. Here's today's little win with Big Joe.
1: Mix 95.7, it is the Big Joe Show. Joining me on the phone this morning, Lawrence Miller with Trek for Vets. Good morning, sir. How are you?
2: Good, sir. How are you?
1: Well, I'm kind of bummed. I missed you when you pretty much walked across the entire state of Michigan back around Memorial Day. And I believe that's when you actually wrapped it up. Can you tell everybody about that walk and what you got going on with Trek for Vets?
2: Yeah, absolutely. So I'm a U.S. Recon Marine vet, and last year over Memorial Day, I trekked 200 miles in 12 days from St. Joe to Royal Oak's annual Memorial Day parade to raise awareness towards veteran isolation and crisis issues. After that, I founded Trek for Vets Coffee on the premise that conversation happens over a good cup of coffee. We're a service-disabled, veteran-owned small business. We roast everything ourselves. It's 100% premium Arabica whole bean coffee. And our coffee fuels two initiatives. One is our Veteran Crisis Response Team, where we're working with local departments. We'll respond on scene in 15, 30 minutes. The only calls we can't intercept on are domestic violence. We show up with 2 to 4 veterans for the next 24 to 48 hours with that veteran and their family, helping them and getting them immediate assistance instead of just handing them a resource. The other part is that regenerative medicine treatments to reduce opioid surgeries and recovery time for military veterans and their families. This year, I just concluded and wrapped up with 500 miles in 25 days through 100 different cities, towns, and villages, where I met with every county sheriff, police chief, fire chief, active duty CO and XO along the route, talking about those initiatives and how we work together county by county to activate more crisis response teams. And then we also have 2 verticals for gainful employment for veterans and their families in these cities, towns, and villages through our mobile coffee units and a pipeline training to become a part of our veteran crisis response team, which allows mission, task, and purpose in these communities.
1: With all the different people that you've got to encounter and run into, what's the biggest takeaway that people are getting out of Trek for Vets? And I guess just everything that you're doing.
2: The hardest thing for a veteran to do is admit when they need help, because when they do admit they need help, they get labeled as this crazy ex-military person.
1: Right.
2: And it's used against them legally or professionally. So who can you trust? Who can you go to? So what we're doing is building those tribes and communities where veterans can reach out and feel vulnerable. And it all starts with a conversation over a cup of coffee. So coffee fuels those initiatives. And we're really passionate about meeting with these community leaders, the men and women from the LEOs and firefighters in the streets, and working alongside them, and it helps that we save more lives.
1: Lawrence, if people want to support what you got going on, maybe try the coffee and just anything they could do, whether it's I don't know if it's a donation or financial or maybe just their time, how can they learn more and help out?
2: So the best way is to go to trekforvetscoffee.com. We offer subscriptions. We ship all throughout the United States. We also have merchandise. We're also on Instagram, which we push out tons of information about our mission, task, and purpose. And then next year's trek, 2027, I will be doing 620 plus miles in 31 days. We're going to incorporate Selfridge, Grayling, Alpena, and then the Coast Guard Station in Detroit. This year, we hit all the ones along the route. We'll keep the same 500-mile route as we did this year, but add to it.
1: When you're doing those walks, do you ever get, like, sore feet or blisters or your back aching? Or, like, how do you keep going?
2: Absolutely. Every day. But the meaning behind Memorial Day, I believe, is a lot of people don't understand or forgot what the true meaning of Memorial Day is. And it's getting people to take a look at the flag that I'm carrying or the ruck with step by step to create a pause and hopefully get them to see the depth of what Memorial Day is, what the month of May is, and what the men and women in the prior generations that gave everything for us to be here today. Memorial Day is not something to celebrate, it's something to remember and memorialize. So I have a lot of respect for Memorial Day.
1: Lawrence, thank you so much for coming on today, for raising this awareness, raising this funds and these resources for everybody. And I appreciate you so much for coming on. Lawrence Miller with Trek for Vets joining me today for Big Joe's Little Wins. Thank you, sir.
2: Thank you.
1: Hey, if you've got a little win, maybe it's something you've seen or maybe it's something in your own community, your own life, do me a favor. 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

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Last night, I had fun, even though I'm dragging this morning. I got to go see the Doobie Brothers and Carlos Santana, my first show at Acushnet Amphitheater. And it's not necessarily the band that performed, but what was happening all around me that I want to share with you coming up next.

0: Basically choosing Texas. Good morning. It's the Big Joe Show on Mix 95.7. I'm a little tired this morning. I know. Poor me. But I got to go to see Carlos Santana and the Doobie Brothers. Actually, I know their songs, but I was blown away by how much I loved the Doobie Brothers. It was such a great show last night. My first time at Acushnet Amphitheater, actually getting to see it, I guess, when it's all done and completed. And man, we are such a lucky city in West Michigan. If you get a chance this year or whenever to go see a show at the amphitheater, it's amazing. It looked beautiful. The sound's amazing. And if you were sitting in the lawn like I was last night, you might be seeing some pretty interesting people. I had so much fun, but I don't know if it was because like all the stuff that people were enjoying with the Doobie Brothers and Carlos Santana, but man, people were just, they were in the zone in the lawn where I was sitting at. They were having a good time and they were feeling themselves. Let me tell you some of the stuff that I saw last night. There was a guy behind me and I was trying to be chill, but I almost lost it because it happened, I think, 4 or 5 times. He could not stand up. He was doing okay through the Doobie Brothers, but I don't know if he was smoking something. I saw him definitely drinking, but he was double fisting some beers. But this dude could not stand up. He kept on falling down, like forward, backwards, and he bumped into our chair. Luckily, he didn't fall onto me, but like you could just hear him crashing down in the, I don't know if it was his wife or just a friend, but like, sit down. You need to sit down. But you know what? I'm happy for that guy. He just had so much fun. I just wish he wasn't bumping into everybody. Now, the one thing that really got me, it was towards the end of the night. It was probably like 10:20, 10:30, going late because they can go like till 11 o'clock at the amphitheater downtown. And this girl, as people are clearing out, she walks up because we're kind of like center lawn. We had a really great view. And she has these things. I had to look up what they're called. They're LED poi's, I believe, P-O-I apostrophe S. And think of those guys that twirl those fireballs, like when they do dancing and stuff around on strings. That's what she was doing, but she had these LED ones. And I saw her walk up. I'm like, no. What is she doing here? And I was like, you're way too close to everybody. So she starts swinging these things around, left, right, spinning. I mean, it looked like she was a professional. And I don't know why, but she just had to perform and do it right there. And everybody's like, no. She didn't hit anybody, but I don't know if you could come much closer than that. And if she would have connected, these things were twirling around. I feel like it would have been a concussion right there on the lawn. But luckily, everything was okay. And I think one of my favorite things from last night's show, just a great crowd. I feel like that's why you want to hang out on the lawn sometimes, because you get some really interesting people. Towards the end of the night, these four dudes, I don't know what they were on either. It was they were high on more than just life, but they were feeling themselves, and they took their shirts off. You know, like you take your tarp off, and they started running across the lawn section, just swinging them over their heads, twirling them. And amazingly, too, I was surprised that they came so close, but they didn't actually run into somebody or slip and fall. But it's just one of those things where it was so fun to be in that crowd, in that vibe. I'm kind of curious if you have a situation in the past where you just had an interesting lawn section interaction, like what happened. If you wanted to share that with me, that'd be great. 616-600-0957. That's 616-600-0957. Because when you have an availability to sit in the seats or in the lawn, I feel like the lawn section is where it all goes down. It's the Big Joe Show on Mix 95.7.
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Call me now and tell me what you think. They would be like mandatory. Hey, if you're here in the Mitten, you got to try this. 616-600-0957. It's coming up in two songs.

0: Good morning. It's Big Joe on Mix 95.7, and I would love to know what you would add to this. If the World Cup were held here in Michigan, what should be mandatory for every fan to try? And the reason I bring this up, if you've not, you got to go onto social media and search for World Cup fans that are here in the U.S. They're over in San Francisco. They're over in Dallas. They're all over the place, and they're trying these American foods, whether they're fast food staples that they may not have in their home countries. Like, I love seeing people go into Waffle House at 1 a.m. I mean, we don't have that here in West Michigan, but you ever been to a Waffle House? It is quite the experience. Or go to a Buc-ee's. A lot of people get excited about that. Once again, we don't even have that in Michigan. So think of your excitement, and you live here in this country. You get to travel around the world and do that. That would be amazing. And the other one too is is Taco Bell. I love seeing people getting so excited about trying a Baja Blast and just trying all the different things here that we might even take for granted, but they're like, oh my gosh, this is an amazing first time thing. So if the World Cup were held here in Michigan, unfortunately it's not, but what should be mandatory? What would you say? Hey, if you were a fan visiting Michigan from around the world, you would have to try this kind of iconic or Michigan centric thing. 616-600-0957. That's 616-600-0957. I actually have a whole list, but here's the thing. I don't want to steal anybody's thunder, so I'm just going to share one of them, okay? Well, it's actually two, but I say you got to try like a Detroit Coney combo, which is like, you know, two Detroit Coney dogs, just load it up. And then, of course, I want some chili cheese fries. Give me some chili cheese fries and Detroit Coneys, and I want to wash it down with a Faygo Rockin' Rye. There's other drinks you could do, but that's my personal preference. I want the Rockin' Rye. So that's what I would tell somebody if they were visiting Michigan. I'd be like, hey, you got to try this. This is what we're all about. What would you say would be the thing in there? Is it a food? Is it a dessert? 616-600-0957. Let me know.
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Shaboozy with the bar song. It's Big Joe on Mix 95.7. I was asking you, if the World Cup was held here in Michigan, what would be something that you would say is mandatory for every fan from a different part of the world to try out that kind of represents what we offer as far as food and drinks here in Michigan? And my first one was like, hey, you got to have yourself a Detroit Coney with some chili cheese fries, and why not wash it down with a Faygo Rock and Rye? That's one of my personal favorites. And wanted to hear from you at 616-600-0957. Getting a lot of great DMs inside of our Mix 95.7 app, an obvious one, Detroit style pizza. Yes, I think everybody around the world knows pizza, but I don't know everywhere around the world that serves it up Detroit style. That'd be pretty good. I like this one. Oh my gosh, I could go for one right now. One of those, I think it's Sanders, the bumpy cake. You know, it's got like the little wedges, or what is it? Like the little bumps. Yeah, duh, bumps. It's a bumpy cake. That is so good. I could go for that right now. Yeah, that's something I bet you don't get everywhere around the world. Somebody said, we got so much good craft beer. They got to try Michigan's like top craft beers. Yeah, for sure. If they were coming to the West Side, like, yo, go to Founders, man. That you'd have something like All Day IPA or something like that. You'd be like, okay, that's what it's all about. And another one, too.

Grand Haven Pronto Pup. I agree. I don't know what it is, but like maybe that's not necessarily like all of Michigan, but if you're in West Michigan, I would like if we were doing it here at the new soccer stadium that they're building over by the YMCA, I would like, yeah, man, you got to head out to Grand Haven and get yourself a Pronto Pup. Somebody else sent me a DM and saying Yesterdog. That is kind of an iconic place here in Grand Rapids. And then another one, Better Made Barbecue Chips in particular. But yeah, those are some good ones. I know Michigan, we're also known for our fudge, but I guess I'm not a huge fudge person, so I don't know if anybody else would care as much, but that's just my thoughts. What are yours? You can let me know right now. Leave a comment. I've got this question posted up on the Mix 95.7 GR Facebook page. All right, I need you to step up and take on Big Joe's 60-second showdown. 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I'm hooking you up with a $40 gift card to Founders, 4 Whitecaps tickets for Father's Day, their game happening on Sunday, June 21st, and 4 mini golf passes to Game Time Fun Park, which is right next door to it at LMCU Ballpark.

0: It's the Big Joe Show on Mix 95.7, and joining me for the 60-second showdown is Carter in Belmont. Good morning. How are you?
1: I'm doing good, Joe. We just got to work, ready to start the day.
0: Hey, man, let's start that day off with a win. How about that? Just for playing the 60-second showdown, Carter, I'm going to give you and everybody else that plays this week a $40 gift card to Founders. You can go there and enjoy some good drinks. They've got beer. They've got cocktails. They've got seltzers. They've also got some pop if you don't drink, but also some good food, too. So, even if you don't win today, you're still a winner, Carter.
1: We like to hear that. We love that place.
0: All right. Well, hey, let's get into it. And if you're able to get all 10 questions correct, you'll win that Michigan Lottery ticket jackpot, which is now up to $110.
1: Woo!
0: Big Joe 60-second showdown is pretty simple. I put 60 seconds on the clock. I ask you 10 questions. If you don't know the answer, you can say pass, and we'll come back to it as long as there's time left on the clock. Are you ready, Carter?
1: Ready when you are.
0: Big Joe 60-second showdown starts in 3, 2, 1. What caramel-coated snack is mentioned in the baseball song Take Me Out to the Ball Game?
1: Caramel corn.
0: Incorrect. What sweet food do bees make?
1: Honey.
0: Correct. In what sport can you get a hole-in-one?
1: Golf.
0: Correct. What is the name of the main starship in Star Trek?

0: If someone is a southpaw, what hand do they use?
1: Their left.
0: Correct. What part of your body does a podiatrist work on?
1: Your feet.
0: Correct. What type of animal is Baloo in the Jungle Book?
1: A bear.
0: Correct. What group is known for the hit song YMCA?
1: The Bee Gees? I don't know.
0: Incorrect. What does a thermometer measure?
2: That's right.
0: We are out of time. You got a couple wrong, and I believe you passed on what is the name of the main starship in Star Trek, so I'll bring that one back. I'm going to beep that out so other people hearing it will not know, but yes, it is that.
1: Shoot.
0: Hey, man, you still did a good job. It's hard. This game is possible to win. I've had, like, back-to-back winners, but it's definitely...
1: It really threw me off when I got... wrong.
0: Yeah, I did. I was surprised you got that wrong, but I mean,
1: so did I. I was thinking, I was just trying to think. I was like, oh, baseball, karma porn. I was like, that doesn't even make sense.
0: Well, hey, Carter, even if you didn't win the Michigan Lottery ticket jackpot, it's going to go up to $115 now. You still are a winner because you're going to get that $40 gift card to go to Founders.
1: That's excellent. All right, thank you very much.
0: Hey, you're so welcome. 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Uh-huh.

0: Good morning. Hope you're having a great Tuesday. It's Big Joe on Mix 95.7, Grand Rapids Best Mix. And coming up next, we've got your need-to-know news, an exciting new drink that you could enjoy that would help out the John Ball Zoo and lifeguards. They have not been that long on the beach at South Haven South Beach, but man, saving some lives. What a dramatic story. I'm going to tell you all about that. It's coming up in your need-to-know news in about 5 minutes. Hang out.
1: They say the holy water's watered down, and this town's lost its faith. Our colors will fade.

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0: 7.
1: So, back on June 9th, lifeguards on South Beach in South Haven saved a man who collapsed on the beach. And last night at South Haven City Council meeting, Mayor Annie Brown said that person was her husband, Jeff. Wow. The swimmer who collapsed on the beach, Jeff, he said he was excited. He stopped to speak to some of the on-duty lifeguards afterwards, and he said to them, I guess the last thing is like, it looks like you guys are going to have a slow morning, huh? Then he collapsed right there at their feet. Now, Annie shared that the doctors and nurses told her that she should buy a lottery ticket because Jeff was lucky to be alive. One of the doctors went on to say that he was alive specifically because trained and highly qualified lifeguards were there to immediately perform CPR and then shock him with that AED. So, wow, I'm just so glad that all that happened there. Could you even imagine? I mean, it just... You couldn't, right place, right time. What if you went into the water or if the lifeguards weren't there? So I'm so glad everybody fought to get those lifeguards on South Beach. The John Ball Zoo's newly built North American River Otter Habitat is being celebrated with a new drink from Long Roads Distillers. They're partnering up with a drink called Otter Water, W-A-T-T-E-R, Otter Water. I love that. They say it's a new vodka soda can cocktail with watermelon, lime, and mint flavors, and a portion of proceeds from the sale of Otter Water at the Long Road Distillery locations, John Ball Zoo and participating retailers, is going to go back to the zoo and its conservation programs for at-risk animals. We've got more details for you inside the Mix 95.7 app, but hey, I think we have to give that a try. That sounds really good. Construction. This is a good one, though. It has started between Leonard Street and Ann Street Northwest near downtown on the latest extension of the Grand Rapids Greenway. That is, if you don't know what it was or is, it connects areas of Kent County and Ottawa County together, like with a paved trail for like biking, walking, rollerblading, things like that. This new segment called the Grand River Edges Trail will be 3/4 mile long and eventually include street crossings, lighting, benches, and plants and all kinds of cool stuff. So I love that. Right now, my hip's so bad, like I can barely walk. I look like a pirate just hobbling around until I lose some weight and I can have surgery. But I dream of a day where I can explore. We're so lucky. I don't know if we realize how many great things we have here in West Michigan, that being one of them, all the different paths and trails that we can explore and check out. I don't know if this is surprising or not. I kind of find it surprising, but there's a lot behind it. Jelly Roll filed for divorce from his wife of 10 years, Bunny XO. It said that this was a mutual thing between the two of them, but, I mean, their relationship, like many of them, had ups and downs, including Jelly Roll cheating on her, and there was a brief separation. And the guy's lost 200-300 pounds. I feel like sometimes when somebody has a significant life change, something happens, whether it's losing weight or they lose a parent, just something that really shifts things. I think it kind of also goes into that. I don't know if that's the case with them, but I hope everything goes well. And obviously their whole family situation, hopefully that'll work out. And for your final need to know news story, I'd like to head to England, where 11-year-old Charlie was walking along the beach. And guess what he found? A 2-million-year-old elephant tooth. That is just absolutely insane. Here he is talking about that.
2: Hi, I'm Charlie, and I found a tooth from an ancient elephant called an Anancus avenensis.
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1: Could you imagine

0: 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But 2 million years old? Man, that is so cool. That's the Big Joe Show's Need to Know News on Mix 95.7, Grand Rapids' best mix.
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Good morning. It's Big Joe on Mix 95.7. Jelly Roll announced that he and his wife have separated, like he filed for divorce. And I'm curious this morning at 616-600-0957, because there's a lot of reasons, right, that people separate and do their thing and go the different ways. But I want to know, in your situation, your relationship, what non-cheating reason did you and your ex file for divorce? Because I think cheating, definitely an easy no-brainer. That's pretty hard to get past. But what non-cheating reason did you and your ex file for divorce? 616-600-0957. If you need to be anonymous, you totally can be. But I look forward to talking to you coming up in about two songs on Mix 95.7.

0: Good morning. It's Big Joe on Mix 95.7. Thank you so much for hanging out and for listening. I appreciate you. And you can be part of the show right now. Even if you need to be anonymous, you can just let me know that at 616-600-0957. I'm kind of curious to know, what's the, I guess, non-cheating reason? Because I feel like cheating is a very obvious, oh yeah, we're out of here, we're done. That's really, really hard to come back from in any relationship, let alone a marriage, because it's so personal. Whether it's physically cheating, emotionally cheating, any of that, that is something that is very hard. I bring this up because Jelly Roll and his wife, Bunny XO, they're getting divorced. He filed for a divorce, I guess, last month, and it's just coming out now. And it seems like they were together for 10 years. They're going to still be, you know, like friends if they can and stuff like that. But there is a past where he allegedly cheated on her and different things like that. So I don't know if that plays into it. My kind of thought is that, because I don't know, man, I tell you, and it may not be for everybody, but when you lose weight, like I put a bunch of weight back on, but when you lose weight, people treat you different. I mean, he's already a celebrity, so I wonder if some of that played in there too, or maybe just for him. That's a major life shift. Jelly Roll lost, 250, 300, like he lost a substantial life-changing amount of weight that might have shifted his views, how he feels about things, how he thinks about things. And I would like to know for you, what is the reason? Maybe it wasn't that. Maybe it was something totally else. But besides the obvious cheating thing, what was the reason that you or your ex ended up filing for divorce? If you need to be anonymous, hey, that's totally cool. I just want to hear from you at 616-600-0957. Or if you'd like to go leave a comment right now, you can do so on our Mix 95.7 GR Facebook page.
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Thanks for hanging out. It is Big Joe, and I was kind of curious about what non-cheating reason did you or your ex file for divorce? You could let me know at 616-600-0957, and if you want to be anonymous, yo, I totally get that. I understand. 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It's

could go on, but this is a comment section and not a novel, so I'll leave it at that. Well, Ellen, thank you for that. Jeff said she became an alcoholic. That's tough. It sounds like a lot of these things are reasons where, like, you would want to be with the person, but it sounds like they were struggling with addiction or something like that. And then, yeah, like Rebecca said, my ex got diagnosed as a schizophrenic. It was actually a mutual decision for us to get a divorce. I'm sorry about that. And if you have something that you would share about the non-cheating reason that you ended up getting divorced or moved on, I'd like to know what that was. 616-600-0957. Or you could leave a comment on our Mix 95.7GR Facebook page. Coming up next, I'm going to need somebody to step up and play the Big Joe Show 60-second showdown. 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

0: It's the Big Joe Show on Mix 95.7, and joining me for the 60-second showdown is Carter in Belmont. Good morning. How are you?
1: I'm doing good, Joe. We just got to work, ready to start the day.
0: Hey, man, let's start that day off with a win. How about that? Just for playing the 60-second showdown, Carter, I'm going to give you and everybody else that plays this week a $40 gift card to Founders. You can go there and enjoy some good drinks. They've got beer. They've got cocktails. They've got seltzers. They've also got some pop if you don't drink, but also some good food, too. So, even if you don't win today, you're still a winner, Carter.
1: We like to hear that. We love that place.
0: All right. Well, hey, let's get into it. And if you're able to get all 10 questions correct, you'll win that Michigan Lottery ticket jackpot, which is now up to $110.
1: Woo!
0: Big Joe 60-second showdown is pretty simple. I put 60 seconds on the clock. I ask you 10 questions. If you don't know the answer, you can say pass, and we'll come back to it as long as there's time left on the clock. Are you ready, Carter?
1: Ready when you are.
0: Big Joe 60-second showdown starts in 3, 2, 1. What caramel-coated snack is mentioned in the baseball song Take Me Out to the Ball Game?
1: Caramel corn.
0: Incorrect. What sweet food do bees make?
1: Honey.
0: Correct. In what sport can you get a hole-in-one?
1: Golf.
0: Correct. What is the name of the main starship in Star Trek?
1: Ooh, pass.
0: If someone is a southpaw, what hand do they use?
1: Their left.
0: Correct. What part of your body does a podiatrist work on?
1: Your feet.
0: Correct. What type of animal is Baloo in the Jungle Book?
1: A bear.
0: Correct. What group is known for the hit song YMCA?
1: The Bee Gees? I don't know.
0: Incorrect. What does a thermometer measure?
2: That's
0: we are out of time. You got a couple wrong, and I believe you passed on what is the name of the main starship in Star Trek, so I'll bring that one back. I'm going to beep that out so other people hearing it will not know, but yes, it is that.
1: Shoot.
0: Hey, man, you still did a good job. It's hard. This game is possible to win. I've had, like, back-to-back winners, but it's definitely...
1: It really threw me off when I got... wrong.
0: Yeah, I did. I was surprised you got that wrong, but I mean,
1: it's... So did I. I was thinking, I was just trying to think. I was like, oh, baseball, caramel corn. I was like, that doesn't even make sense.
0: Well, hey, Carter, even if you didn't win the Michigan Lottery ticket jackpot, it's going to go up to $115 now. You still are a winner because you're going to get that $40 gift card to go to Founders.
1: That's excellent.
0: All right, thank you
1: very much.
0: Hey, you're so welcome. Thank you so much for playing. If you want to be like Carter and have your shot at the Michigan Lottery ticket jackpot and that Founders gift card, just call me right now, 616-600-0957, or you can sign up to play inside the Mix 95.7 app. Just click on Big Joe's 60-second showdown.
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Oh, this is so cool. Good morning. It's Big Joe on Mix 95.7. Whether you want to make this a Father's Day gift or maybe it's for yourself, Founders, they are hooking everybody up this week in the 9 o'clock hour. I'm able to give out one a day of a Mug Club membership. There's so many awesome things. I'll tell you more about that. But if you'd like to win it, you need to be listening for this in the 9 o'clock hour. That's me cracking open a cold one and pouring it on out for you. And that's what you can do if you're a Mug Club member at Founders. So listen for that. It's coming up in the next 20 minutes. You'll hear that. And that's what I want you to call to win at 616-600-0957.

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0: Good morning. It's the Big Joe Show here on Mix 95.7, Grand Rapids Best Mix. If you missed it, I already played it, but I'll let you hear it so you know what you're listening for. I guess if I turn it on, that would help. You'd think I already had a beer this morning. This is the sound you're listening for. That can of Founders beer being opened up and poured down into my belly. That gives you a chance to win a Mug Club membership, which gives you all kinds of great deals and discounts and awesome experiences at Founders Tap Room right in downtown GR. 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How about that? So I was looking for caller number 9, and I think I got him. 616-600-0957.
1: Diane from Granville.
0: Diane in Granville, you are my 9th caller, which means you just won yourself a Mug Club membership to Founders. Congrats.
1: Yay. Thank you so much. That's awesome.
0: Yes, it is awesome. I've got a Mug Club myself, and it's fun to go there. You get to save money, of course, on drinks. You can save money on growlers, even like just there's I'm just trying to think of where the money saving ends. Plus, I mean, you're part of a club of people that like some good beer, so that's a win too.
1: Exactly. I can't wait to use it.
0: Oh well, congratulations to you. Hang on, I'm gonna get more of your information. And if you want to be like Diane in Granville, I've got 3 more chances this week: Wednesday, Thursday, and Friday in the 9 a.m. hour. 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

It's Big Joe on Mix 95.7. I want to give a shout out to Mackenzie. Met her last night at the Acushnet Amphitheater when I went to go see Dewey Brothers and Carlos Santana. Hey, thanks so much for listening to Mix 95.7.

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0: Harry Styles with American Girls. It is Big Joe on Mix 95.7. Hey, we've got Deanna coming in to take you through the midday. And, of course, this afternoon, Carly and Duncan getting it started off right with our Mix 95.7 Music Marathon, making it easier to get home to work with all that great music and no commercials. 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I always appreciate that. And it's a cool thing to connect with. And if you miss anything, well, you don't, because it's right there for you. Hey, have yourself an amazing rest of your Tuesday and come back and join me tomorrow morning. Maybe you didn't hear everything that we gave away today, but we got even more of it tomorrow at the 6:30 time slot for Secret Celebrity. How about a pair of passes to Strawberry Fest going on this weekend at Ed Dunnenback and Girls Farm? That'll be a fun time. Also, for Big Joe's 60-second showdown at 7:45, you get yourself a $40 gift card to Founders and 4 Whitecaps tickets to Father's Day. Plus a Whitecaps tickets for their game on Sunday, which is Father's Day. And on top of that, 4 mini golf passes to Game Time Fun Park, which is just behind there. So, sounds like you got plans. All you got to do is wake up with me Wednesday morning here on Mix 95.7.
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0: 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Thanks for hanging out during your work day. It's Deanna. So what is the worst day to go out to eat at a restaurant? According to restaurant chefs, Sunday is the worst. That's because the best staff, well, they have a day off. Also, ingredients aren't as fresh because usually they get restocked on a Monday. So they say the best night to go out to eat at a restaurant is Thursday night. So now you have some Thursday night plans.
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When was the last time you took some time for yourself, did some self-care? 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We're going to talk about it coming up in 10 minutes. 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

0: Mix 95.7. Thanks for hanging out during your work day. It's Deanna. So let me ask you this. When was the last time you had time for self-care? Has it been a long time? Well, 65% feel way overdue for a self-care reset between, you know, juggling work, you've got family, errands, replying to all the text messages. But here's the thing, a lot of people feel guilty about taking the time for self-care, and you shouldn't. Experts say self-care doesn't have to be complicated. It can be just watching your comfort show. It can be sitting in the car for an extra 5 minutes to hear your favorite song on the radio, or just grabbing one of your favorite snacks. So make sure you take some time, because I'm guessing you're way overdue.
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Mix 95.7. Taylor Swift is a huge Sombra fan. I wonder if he scored an invite to her and Travis's wedding. Speaking of, what would she say to Travis and Taylor? Let us know. 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

other night, Olivia Rodrigo, she attended No Doubt's final concert at the Sphere, and she held up a sign that said, "I'm just a girl who wants the last hug at the last Sphere show." So Gwen Stefani pulled her on stage, gave her a hug. It's Drop Dead on Mix 95.7. I know.

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0: Christiana on Grand Rapids at Workstation, Mix 95.7. Is part of your Sunday fun day going out to a restaurant? It's Deanna. Well, you might want to change that. According to chefs, they say Sunday is the worst night to eat out at a restaurant. They say the best staff have the day off and the ingredients aren't fresh. Fresh ingredients usually come in on Mondays, but they say the best night to eat out at a restaurant is Thursday night. So now you got some Thursday night plans.
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when Bruno Mars first wrote this song, he thought it was going to be an up-tempo song, but then he was like, no, we got to slow it down, make it romantic with the trumpets, the strings, have the mariachi, and it is perfection. 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

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I know you don't want to be left out of the group chat. You want to know what's going on in the world of pop culture. Lauren and Donnie, they got you covered tonight at 7 with Pop Crush Nights and every weeknight right here at 7. It's been a-

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1: Now is your chance to toast Taylor Swift and Travis Kelce. 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

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It is important. 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
2: 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Yeah, right. Picture that with a Kodak. Or better yet, go to Times.

0: Thanks for listening at work. 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When was the last time you took some time for yourself? Hey, it's Deanna. Thanks for hanging out during your work day. Well, 65% of people feel way overdue for a self-care reset. And I get it. Between juggling work, family, errands, trying to reply to all those text messages, a lot of people actually feel guilty about taking time for self-care, and you shouldn't. Experts say not only do you need it, but it doesn't have to be complicated. It can be something simple, like watching your comfort show, sitting in the car for an extra 5 minutes, listening to the radio to hear your favorite song, or just grabbing one of your favorite snacks. 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
2: It's Big Joe, and another West Michigan news anchor is saying goodbye. 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
1: 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Are you ready for the city lights of New York City? The best food. And of course, you're watching Harry Styles on stage at the iconic Madison Square Garden. I've got your chance to win your way in just minutes at 2 o'clock.

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2: 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All right, that time again there. Got another code for you. The code is pink.

0: All right, I'll say it one more time. Pink. P-I-N-K. 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

The other night, Harry Styles was in concert and someone held up a sign asking Harry, what's his favorite type of egg? Okay, fried egg and then a scrambled, I would have to agree. What will you ask Harry Styles when you see him in concert at Madison Square Garden? You have a chance to win at 4 o'clock on Mix 95.7.

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Mix 95.7. Let's say you could give a toast to Taylor and Travis on their wedding day. What would you say? We want to know. 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Leave us your toast. 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You'll probably-

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2: They say the holy water's watered down, and this town's lost its faith. Our colors will fade eventually, so if our time is running out, day after day, we'll make the mundane a masterpiece. Oh my, oh my love, I take one look at you, you're taking me out.

Happy Tuesday. It's Carly and Duncan. Don't forget, we've got a chance for you to see Harry Styles at Madison Square Garden. We've got your next chance to win coming up just after 4 o'clock. 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

0: We have moved Tuesday trivia. Don't panic. That is coming up next hour at about 4:20. But right now, coming up in about 10 minutes, there is a new disease linked to drinking too much hard seltzer.
1: Uh-oh.
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0: right, so usually around this time we're doing Tuesday trivia. Don't panic. We've just moved it an hour, so it's coming up at about 4:20. So make sure you're around for that. Right now, we are going to talk about a new disorder that has been linked to drinking too much hard seltzer.
1: So these are like your Trulies.
0: High noons, white claws, stuff like that. Okay. This new disease affects the kidneys.
1: Uh-oh.
0: Not good. Researchers who did the study looked at people who drank two or more six-packs of hard seltzer every day.
1: Okay, who's doing that?
0: I'm going to stop you right there. Hold on.
1: I mean, you got bigger problems if you're doing
0: Wait
1: that.
0: Wait a minute. 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I could

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0: Yeah. She kind of vanished for a while and then came back and was like, hold my beer. Here she is with Midnight Sun. 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
0: Larry is back. Harry's long-lost cousin with your code to win coming up just after 4 o'clock.

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1: It is time for another chance for you to win a trip to see Harry Styles at Madison Square Garden. This is the only place he is going to be in the U.S., so you got to go there if you want to see him. And Larry Styles, his long-lost cousin, has the code for you.
2: Oi, Larry Styles here. Same last name, very different bank account. All right, then, another code word for you. This one's gold. The shiny metal gold. G-O-L-D. 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

We've made some moves. Our Tuesday trivia question is right now, actually. We've moved it to this hour. So your Tuesday trivia question for today is 69% of people say this is the best feeling after a long day. What do you think it is? Let us know. I've got the answer in 10 on Mix 95.7.

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1: It's Carly and Duncan, and we've got something cool that you can do on our app. Tap the Taylor Travis button. 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

experts say there are certain warning signs that you should definitely not ignore on your car. 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

0: Car repairs are one of those things that you just got to deal with. But man, are they annoying? Man, can they be expensive too? Especially in this economy. But there are certain warning signs that your car is giving you that you should not ignore, because it could lead to pricey repairs, preventable accidents.
1: How many lights do you have on your dashboard right now?
0: One.
1: We both drive older vehicles.
0: Sometimes two, but it's because something keeps triggering the check engine light to come on, but it's not actually an issue.
1: The one that's always on in my car is the tire pressure.
0: Oh, yeah, that
1: it's
0: one's annoying.
1: Always on. I think I might have a sensor broken or whatever, because my tires are full. Like,
0: right. Now let's get to those warning signs that you should not be ignoring on your car. So some of these include ignoring dashboard warning lights.
1: Okay.
0: Skipping tire pressure checks is also on here. Delaying any scheduled maintenance could lead to more costly repairs. You know, get that oil change. I'm one to talk.
1: Yeah, I think I'm like 1,000 miles overdue for an oil change.
0: My God.
1: So I'll make that appointment today.
0: And then waiting until a road trip to deal with any issues can be an issue.
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2: Madison Square Garden is the place to be this year. 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Taylor Swift is apparently getting married there. And then Labor Day weekend, Harry Styles is taking over for 30 shows.
1: That's true. You're so right. You could win a trip to see Harry Styles at Madison Square Garden. Next chance to win is 10 o'clock tomorrow. 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
1: It's Big Joe, and another West Michigan news anchor is saying goodbye. Elena Holland from WZZM 13 announced that Friday was her last day on the air. 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
1: We're sending you to New York City to go see Harry Styles. 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
2: Nice.
1: So you could see both Harrys while you're there. Next chance to win this trip is 10 o'clock tomorrow morning.

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2: They say the holy water's watered down, and this town's lost its faith. 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Oh my, my, oh my, my love, I take one look at you, you're taking me out.

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0: It's Carly and Duncan. Do you have a side hustle? According to recent studies, lots of people do, like millions. 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

0: multiple income streams.
1: Wow.
0: At the moment, which is up from 41 million just 2 years ago. That's...
1: Well, that kind of makes sense, though, because the price of everything is up and people need more money to live.
0: In the past 2 years. Yeah. And what used to be like, oh, this is kind of fun. This is a hobby I have. I'll make a little extra cash on the side for it. And it's now become, well, now I have to pay the bills.
1: I gotta eat, you know?
0: Yeah, it's really not good.
1: Nope. One that I've noticed a lot from my friends, Carly.
0: Yes?
1: Everybody thinks they're a content creator now.
0: Oh, yes.
1: And everybody's doing like reels and stuff. And it's so annoying to me.
0: Yeah.
1: That I have unfollowed over the last week. I've probably unfollowed three people that are pretty good friends. But I'm like, dude, I don't want to see you trying out Amazon products or whatever and making a video about it.
0: Yeah. Yes. Oh, my gosh. And then, I know.
1: And then I think making real money doing that is kind of a dream. I think a few people do, but most people make a little, like, tiny bit of money from
0: $10.
1: Facebook. Yeah, like, is it worth your time to do all of that video editing?
0: Right, exactly.
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Mark your calendars for August 28th. That's when Alex Warren's new album comes out. And this song is on it. 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
1: Don't miss your next chance to win a trip to see Harry Styles at Madison Square Garden. That's coming up 10 o'clock tomorrow morning. It's Carly and Duncan. Thanks for hanging out. Bye.

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3: Men, you guys are in your short season. Mm-hmm. I mean, Donnie, you tell me, how short are your shorts? You're a very tall man, so I feel like you kind of get a little bit of extra inches just because of your height.
4: I like to keep mine like close down to the knee, like a little above the knee is perfect. But I will say, here lately, the shorts have been getting shorter, and not just on gay men, on every man. And I'm like, you know what? I'm here for it. Show those thighs. Be proud of your thighs. In the 90s, they wore crop tops and short shorts, and that was okay.
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4: Ranger panties. 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
1: Lauren Snap, Donnie Meacham. 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Oh, I saw some pictures of my grandfather and wow. 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
1: Lauren Snap, Donnie Meacham. 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Oh, I saw some pictures of my grandfather and wow, movie star handsome. I have to say it. He is good looking. He's a good looking guy. And I said it, my whole family was like, Lauren, what are you? I mean, to be fair, I am from West Virginia. So, you know, is that weird? Should I not said that?
2: I mean, no, I looked at pictures of my granny.

0: when she was younger, I was like, wow, she was a smoke show. It's like what you do with that information after your initial thought, that's when it all gets a little weird.
1: 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Okay, let us know. Are we wrong? 1-888-952-1017.

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4: 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I just think about that. Remember those Pace Picante commercials? 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Oh, what a throwback. 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We want to get you there. 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
1: Lauren Snap, Donna Meacham. I don't know how you feel about ramen, but I'm a big fan of ramen.
2: Oh, yes.
1: And I'm not sure I'm into this. Campfire s'mores.
2: What?
1: Can you imagine?
2: S'mores, as in like
1: s'mores.
2: Graham crackers, marshmallows,
1: yeah.
2: And chocolate, and,
1: yeah.
2: And a cup of noodles.
1: Yeah.
2: This is nasty. And you, nobody out there says you like chocolate noodles. And if you do, you're nasty.
1: Or is it like a weird hot chocolate situation? Which, why is it
2: with
1: that I'm
2: noodles?
1: Okay? You're right. It's gross. It's
2: chunky,
1: gross.
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3: 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Join me and Big Joe this Thursday from 11 until 1 at Blythefield Country Club for the Meyer LPGA Classic for Simply Give. 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